That is a Nigerian singer, songwriter, kind of does everything. It goes by the name of Obanjayar, and I must shout out my good friend DJ Mr. E for introducing me to this amazing individual. He's also just ripped. I don't know how, he's just some like big ripped dude that just has like a crazy singing voice that has so much range to it, and he kind of just does whatever he feels like doing. And I really enjoy that he does a good amount of collaborations with a rapper that's been kind of starting to make a name for herself by the name of Little Sims, who I do want to play later on in this show. But that is from the deluxe edition of his album Paradise Now. He called it Paradise Now and Forever. That is Tomorrow Man. That has been my favorite song to come from this package of, and this was back in last year, 2025. This was a gorgeous album to listen to. Before that, we played Remy Wolf, Kangaroo, off of Big Ideas. This thing is just so fun. And these crazy saxophones just come out of the middle of nowhere in the middle of the bridge for this song. It's absolutely wild what Remy Wolf comes up with. And I think she's been kind of teasing something on social media. She has been posting more recently a couple of times. I wonder if it might be something new in the works. It has been 2 years since Big Ideas came out, so we might be in for something. We'll see. We'll see. Anyway, you're listening to WHRW 90.5 FM Binghamton. Of course, I got to thank Alyssa again for giving me this district's record. It is called You Know I'm Not Going Anywhere. That is from 2020. We played this song, Cheap Regrets, and that is my favorite off this record, but this is a great record to listen to. I gotta say, Dancer is another really fun one off this as well, but again, you can't really go wrong with any song off this record. It's a really fun one to listen to, and I'm glad I got to listen to the whole thing. Up next, I did want to play a couple of new songs that did come out relatively recently. I think a bunch of these came out within the past month or 2 months. I wanted to play something from Beach Bunny. They released a song at the very beginning of this month. Funny enough, it's called July. We also had a new record last Friday from Nia Archives, and I wanted to give a track off of this album, Emotional Junglist, a shot. But also, we had a new album back in May from a trio called Muna. I got to see them open up for Boy Genius when I saw them 3 years ago, and they have been still making music, and I gotta say, this album, Dancing on the Wall, has been probably my favorite up until this point. I think they only have 3 albums out, if I'm not mistaken. This one has really grabbed my attention. It's a really fun dance pop record. And if any of you are interested in that kind of stuff, this is something new and fresh that's been really fun to listen to. I'm going to give you a kind of a deeper cut off this for all of you to

was one that caught my attention recently. This is Nia Archives, which also, and this also features Georgia Smith. This is one of her new songs called Get Me Down off of Emotional Junglist, which just came out last Friday. Very interesting sound, and it's always so cool to just check out something you've never heard before. I've heard of this name before, Nia Archives. I never gave her a shot, and I'm so glad I gave her a shot to share this with you guys right now. It's definitely different than what I normally play on here, but I love showing off some of the new stuff that we got coming out. Just like this Beach Bunny track, I wish Beach Bunny would just make a song for every single month. I'm pretty sure they've made one for April as well. And now we have one for July. Beach Bunny, we need a full album of every single month of the year. January, February, March, April, all the way to December. We need one of those albums. That'd be great. They probably could do it. They already got 2 months down. They just got to do 10 more months. That'd be a perfect 12-song album, honestly. Right before that was Muna, Mary Jane, off of their new album, Dancing on the Wall. And again, I really recommend this album if you are interested in dance pop, electronic pop, alternative pop, something like that. Muna, I think, is one of the best ones to doing that, and this is another improvement and step in the right direction for them. I've always enjoyed their music, but this one just really caught me off guard and like how much I've enjoyed it. So really cool that they're stepping up their game, Muna. Again, that is from May of this year in 2026, Dancing on the Wall. That was her song, Mary Jane. Going to give you a little bit of a throwback once I give you the messages for the hour. Again, we'll remind you all that WHRW takes pride in the quality of its community broadcast. Feedback about our programming may be directed to 607-484-7905 or feedback at whrwfm.org. Also, for our promotional thing, I want to give a good shout out to my good friend DJ Mr. E. He has a show every Sunday from 1 p.m. to 4 p.m. called Sounds Good to Me. And I think it is one of the most creative shows here at WHRW Binghamton. He does an entirely physical show from start to finish, and he brings in a massive plethora of all of his collection, and he's not even scratching the surface every single week. He even brings too much material. He brings probably 4 or 5 hours of material. If he really wanted to, he could probably take over this entire station for a day with how much he has in his collection. I want to say he has close to 300 records, and I have like probably 160, so I got a lot of catching up to do. But he has shown me so much incredible music over the years, and I'm so glad that he chose to become a DJ a couple years ago for this station. He has played nothing but such fun, amazing tunes on here every time. Usually he does a bit of jazz, he does a bit of African music, and then he does what he calls the groove gauntlet, where he brings as much groovy Motown Soul Train stuff into the mix. But every single section of his show is special, and I think it deserves some attention. So if any of you have some time on Sunday afternoons, go listen to our good friend here at WHRW Binghamton, DJ Mr. E. Again, his show is called Sounds Good to Me. It is Sundays from 1 p.m. to 4 p.m. here on WHRW 90.5 FM Binghamton. Shouts to you again, DJ Mr. E, for showing me, especially that Obanjiar artist who has been a really big part of my rotation lately. Again, we're going to do a quick PSA because it looks like we are getting a good amount of rain next week. It looks like Tuesday is probably going to be the heaviest amount of it, but we do see a lot of chances for showers, unfortunately. That's kind of what happens here at Binghamton. We usually get some gloomy days here and there, but from what I can tell, it looks like Monday into Tuesday into Wednesday, there is the highest chance of rain, with Tuesday looking at maybe an inch or even more of rainfall. So if you have anything you plan on doing on Tuesday, make sure you are prepared, whether that is bringing some waterproof gear, raincoat, some waterproof boots, an umbrella, maybe just anything that just can keep you dry, or just try to limit your outdoor experience that day, because it looks like we are expecting a good amount of rainfall, because we just can't avoid rainfall for more than a few days around here. That's just kind of how Binghamton goes. But make sure you're staying safe and staying dry out there. PSA from your friends at WHRW 90.5 FM Binghamton. I'm going to take you guys back now to a year I'm going to take you guys back to the year 1973. Let's just do that. Let's just go with that. Why am I trying to make it any more fancier than it has to be? 1973 was when a very
very, very special Izzy Brothers record came out, which is the only one I own, unfortunately, but it's one of my favorites. It's called 3 Plus 3, and this thing is filled with amazing tracks like That Lady, which is such a fun, groovy cut. We even have another one called Summer Breeze, which I think is a cover, but it's a very well-done cover at that. But I want to play one that I think Wham actually performed as well, went back in the 80s, I want to say. But this thing is such a fun song to listen to from the Isley Brothers. So let's get right into it. Back to 1973 for a certain Isley Brothers track that we call If You Were There. 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

You know, some of these producer albums are pretty interesting with how many directions they go into. So this was a record a couple years ago from producer L. Michaels Affair. If any of you out there are big Claro fans, L. Michaels Affair is the mastermind behind producing the album that she most recently released, Charm. And she actually shows up on this record of L. Michaels' 24-Hour Sports with a song called Anticipate. And I think to this day, that is my favorite, like, Claro song, if you can call it that, because it's basically her singing the entire time with Al Michaels producing. So it does feel like a Claro song at the end of the day. But that is my favorite Claro song to date right now, which will very likely be topped at some point, because I hear she's possibly working with some other big names, like maybe SZA, I thought I heard there was a rumor about. We'll see. Because she's definitely going to be working on something very ambitious soon. I can definitely imagine that, of course. And before that was a very massive collaboration between a bunch of artists. There's a song called Freeze Tag off of an album called Dinner Party. And this song here is so nice, chill, mellow, but my goodness, there's so many names to name off. Let's see if I can get them all. We got Terrace Martin, Robert Glasper, Ninth Wonder, Kamasi Washington, and Felix. I believe that's all of them, but they're basically completely taking over this entire record here. It's a 7-song record. I guess it's more like an EP, but it's a very intriguing and nice to listen to EP. And that song here, Freeze Tag, is just so chill, so mellow, so awesome to just play every now and then. Before that, we played Little Sims, which also features Lydia Kido with their song Only off of Little Sims' latest record, Lotus. This is a gorgeous record to listen to, and it's a gorgeous record to look at. My goodness, I don't know how I got my hands on this record, but it is a beautiful pink splatter color that I could just look at all day, all night, because I never see records that look as pretty as this one. And this entire record is just filled with really nice rapping and R&B performances, and she's got a lot of cool collaborations on here. We have a couple of Obongiar collaborations. I did mention before, Obongiar and Little Sims has worked in the past. We had this nice feature from Lydia Kido with some nice singing on this song Only. We even have a Moses Sumney feature on the song Peace, and he just sounds so beautiful in the background of this thing. I really love when Moses Sumney does collaborations with people, which there is a song that we will hopefully get to at the end of this show that has a very beautiful collaboration that he does with Hayley Williams, which completely blew my mind away last year, and no one, I think, expected that song to come this soon. Like, my goodness. Moses Sumney and Hayley Williams, the same song. I never thought I'd hear that in my entire lifetime, honestly. All right, I'm getting ahead of myself. This is the time where I want to give a shout-out to my coworker, Coco. We're going to do a bit of a throwback block. Usually I do one every show for him, so he gets his little block of songs he enjoys, because I know he's a big 80s guy. And I love the 80s. My family basically raised me on the 80s, and I can't help but appreciate them raising me on such amazing music, and such ridiculous music at that. Ridiculous music videos, ridiculous names. Like, I don't know who comes with the name Haircut 100. That's a ridiculous name right there. But and also, Men Without Hats. Who comes up with an artist, band name, whatever, called Men Without Hats? Really? I don't know where these names come from, but it's so 80s, I could care less. It's just so fun to listen to. So, shouts to you, Coco. We're going to play the safety dance just for you. I hope you enjoy, and I hope you all listening in enjoy. And thank you all for listening.

Only the good die young. Billy Joel, WHRW 90.5 FM Binghamton. That's what you're listening to. 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I got to make sure I say that right because we got to get that station ID in there. When the hour comes around, which we are 2 minutes from, happy July 24th, everybody. DJ Christoph's here without a tune if you were just tuning in right now. We did a bit of a throwback block there with Only the Good Die Young from Billy Joel's The Stranger, which I believe is his greatest work in an album form. I still think anything comes close to how many amazing songs, iconic songs, just fit onto this thing. It's honestly beautiful to look at. Just look this, like, just if you looked up The Stranger, we got Moving Out Anthony's song, of course, title track, The Stranger. Just the Way You Are, Scenes from an Italian Restaurant, Vienna, Only the Good Die Young, She's Always a Woman. I don't know how you beat this list of songs. It's near perfect. Maybe it is perfect. Maybe I'm like underrating it a bit. This thing's beautiful to listen to. And I, if any of you are record collectors and you're interested in some throwbacks like this, I think The Stranger is a pretty good place to start, in my personal opinion. Before that, we had another Billy Idol with Rebel Yell, another absolute classic from the 80s. And it's another must have that I will hopefully get in my collection one day. And of course, we play the Safety Dance, Men Without Hats. I still don't understand why you would name yourself Men Without Hats, but it's an 80s thing, so I guess we could just kind of let it slide, because 80s just made absolutely no sense, honestly. And that's the best part about it. You kind of need a decade where nothing makes any sense at all, and that's literally the 80s in a nutshell. So we got about an hour left in this show, and I think I'm just going to do what I usually do. You know, this show's called Out of Tune for a reason, and when we go out of tune, things get wacky. Things get very strange, very interesting, but it can also be very fun. So we're going to do some more jumping around, get some more fun stuff in here, because I really wanted to play this artist here that I used to play a lot when I first started this show. She goes by the name of Amber Mark, and I wanted to go back to one of her first big, like, breakout songs that is still just so fun to listen to this day. So we're gonna play Amber Mark's, I believe it's her biggest song, I think, streaming wise I think it has the most plays out of anything that she has in her catalog right now. This is Mixer by Amber Mark on WHRW 90.5 FM Binghamton.

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Bit of a curveball for that last block. We threw in some Cold War Kids, which was kind of a bigger alternative group in the 2010s. I think they had a very big song called First. They had a couple other big ones as well. This one came from their 2017 release, LA Divine, which had Love Is Mystical, which is the biggest song off of this album. And one I used to listen to a lot. Like once my area got like an alternative station, I would never turn off this station. And this is one of the songs I would play all the time. So it ended up on my playlist for quite a while. Like one of my first times making a playlist, like definitely had this song on it, I must say. Before that, we threw on Ariana Grande's Baby I off of Yours Truly. This was like the most fun I've had with an Ariana Grande record. Yours Truly is just a gorgeous, beautiful, just test of time, I guess you could say. Because I loved the Baby I. I loved listening to The Way with Mac Miller. It was like one of her first projects, I want to say. It was back in 2013. This thing is aged like fine wine, though. It's just beautiful to listen to still to this day. And we have Mixer from Amber Mark. And we got some more groovy stuff coming up next. I wanted to throw on a Leon Bridges track. We'll probably get some Kali Uchis in as well. We'll get some Arlo Parks. We'll try to throw in some Kay Trinata later on. And I want to do a double feature from Jalen and Ganda. I want to definitely bring in a few more black artists here too with this block here. And Leon Bridges and Jalen and Ganda have definitely been kind of responsible for some of this soul revival, some of this Motown revival. And I just am all for this, like, bring coming back to light right now. Leon Bridges is someone I haven't really listened to a little bit, at least in a while, because I used to play his one record, Good Thing, and I kind of just stepped away from him for a bit. And he's been releasing more music I have to go check out and listen to more. But I wanted to revisit this record because it really definitely was a spark to listen to some more stuff for me and kind of get out of my comfort zone. And this song was just so fun when it came out. Here is If It Feels Good, Then It Must Be from Leon Bridges on WHRW 90.5 FM Binghamton. Here we go.

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We throw on Arlo Parks softly. Are You Feeling Sad from Little Dragon and Kali Uchis? And If It Feels Good, Then It Must Be by Leon Bridges. Going to remind you all that you're listening to WHRW 90.5 FM Binghamton. 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I'm also going to shout out another show that we have here every Tuesday night. We have a show from 8:30 to 10 p.m. that we like to call the Mad Trivia Party, where we get mad and you get trivia. It's a tradition that the station has had for quite a long time. When did it start? I'm not entirely sure, but ever since I joined the station, this thing has been going on for quite a while. It's very silly. It's very goofy. It can be very fun. I have been trying to get to one of these shows one of these Tuesdays, but I have been ridiculously busy on Tuesday nights, unfortunately. But I'm going to try to get to one of these at some point in the future. But again, this is called the Mad Trivia Party from Tuesday to 8:30 to 10 p.m. It is kind of self-explanatory. It's a trivia party. Everyone that joins in basically comes up with some questions that end up being ridiculously impossible for me to answer because I'm not good at trivia. And we all just try to answer them and get points, and the winner just gets bragging rights pretty much. But people that are listening in can actually join in and like call in to the show if they're interested. I think they even do like a way to voice call, video call, so all of your voices end up on the actual trivia party itself. So if you are ever interested and just chilling out on a Tuesday night and listening to a bunch of goofballs try to answer trivia questions and you want to join in, Tuesday, 8:30 to 10 p.m. is our Mad Trivia Party here on WHRW 90.5 FM Binghamton. Hope you guys get a chance to listen into that. And going to do this PSA one more time. Tomorrow, we are going to have quite a beautiful day. I believe a high of 81, 82 degrees and sunny with a UV index of 9. It's going to be very, very bad for anybody that gets sunburnt very easily. So make sure you are wearing sunscreen if you happen to be enjoying such a lovely, beautiful day out there. The last thing I want is anybody to get sunburned out there. And the last thing I think anybody at WHRW wants is for people to get sunburned. So make sure you are wearing your sunscreen and make sure you are reapplying it throughout the day because it's not going to last you the whole day, especially when the UV index is very, very, very high. And I think it's going to be peaking around 1 to 3 p.m., I believe, in the afternoon. So yeah, make sure you're wearing your sunscreen, whether it's SPF 15, SPF 25, SPF 30, SPF 50, SPF 60, SPF 70. I think they go that high, SPF 70. I've never seen that before, but I'm pretty sure that it exists out there. I usually use 30 or 50 because I burn so easily. Like, basically, I am, like, as pale as snow, basically. So I try to avoid that stuff. It's just funny because I have the biggest farmer's tan ever right now, and you probably wouldn't be able to tell unless you saw my shoulders. But I would definitely sunburn very easily, so I'm going to make sure I'm wearing my sunscreen when I am running around like a goofball tomorrow. So make sure you're wearing your sunscreen. PSA at your friend or your friends at WHRW 90.5 FM Binghamton. We're going to keep some groovy tunes going on right now. I wanted to play some Kate Trinata, and that is what we are going to deliver right now. I've been enjoying so much this record, Bubba. It is probably his biggest record to date, and it is filled with just groovy, fun tunes that you could just kind of put on any time. And I just never know what side to play because the record itself, there's two records and there's a side A, B, C, and D. So we're going to go to side C for this one with a track that features Charlotte Day Wilson, who has some pretty nice features on Kate Trinata on other records as well. But this one is a very fun one to listen to. This is What You Need from Kate Trinata and Charlotte Day Wilson on WHRW 90.5 FM Binghamton. Let's get right into this. Ba-bam.

I've been such a huge fan of this guy, Jalen Engonda. He's 34 years old, born in 1994, and he is literally just 1994, one of those. He's in his early mid-30s, and he's like on a mission to bring back this Motown Soul Train sound. His album covers scream Marvin Gaye to me, and I love all of these ideas he's bringing back into the spotlight. He opened up for Olivia Dean, too, which is an impressive feat nonetheless. So cool to see him pulling off this sound here. So we played off of his new record, Doctrine of Love. We played the title track, Doctrine of Love. And we went to Come Around and Love Me, his last record, with his song Rapture. And then we played a Catronata track with Charlotte Day Wilson. What You Need off of Bubba, you're listening to WHRW 90.5 FM Binghamton. Going to give you guys another throwback for this next track here. We're going to play a throwback song from Nina Simone, who I just love throwing on Silk and Soul. It's such a gorgeous record to listen to. And, oh man, this is so groovy and punchy, and her voice just does wonders to the ears, I must say. So here is It Bees That Way Sometimes on WHRW 90.5 FM Binghamton.

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You just heard Earth, Wind, Fire, Can't Let Go off of I Am. Played another curveball, Lose Your Love by Dirty Projectors right before that. That was another one that played a lot back when I was still kind of starting off with college and everything. And I didn't even listen to much of Dirty Projectors, but I could not get this song out of my head. It was so silly, goofy, but that girl's voice is so nice to listen to. My goodness. But I gotta say, nothing beats Nina Simone on It Bees That Way Sometimes. Oh man, she puts so much power into every single performance that she does. And that album, Sloken Soul, is a gorgeous record to listen to. So we got about 15 minutes left in this show, so what I am thinking is, I think we're going to do maybe three more songs. I'm going to say three, and then I think we're going to call it there because I'm tired. I got a big day tomorrow, a big fun day tomorrow that I'm excited for. But I'll leave you guys with some good ones. I've been really enjoying this lady here, Raven Lanae. So I wanted to play the song that really put her on the map a couple years ago. So let's go to her album, Bird's Eye, this gorgeous record that looks like a beautiful like powdery snow vinyl that I just don't know how I ended up with this thing back when I was spending probably a little too much money on things, but we're gonna slow down with that for now because it's like my only vice that I have, which is purchasing records. I don't really do anything else with my money besides save it. But here is Love Me Not, which was actually a song written by Anderson .Paak, and Anderson gave it to Raven Lanae, and Raven Lanae absolutely killed it. So why don't we hear the result? Love Me Not, Raven Lanae. Here we go.

EP and Tombi by on WHRW 90.5 FM Binghamton. That also features Margaret Sangana. And again, I gotta thank DJ Mr. E for introducing me to this really fun to listen to song. Something about African music is so uplifting and so fun that it just makes you want to dance. And I want to listen to more of it. I feel so motivated to just go listen to his shows and just hear what he's going to come up with to play next. And it's so exciting every single time. Love listening to this stuff. And I will continue to listen to more of it. It's just so great. It's so awesome. I don't know how to describe it. I don't even know what they're saying half the time. But it's so just really, it's like a breath of fresh air, really, to listen to all this stuff. Before that, we played Raven Lanae, Love Me Not off of Bird's Eye. This has turned into one of my favorite albums of the 2020s. I have really adored just how much range she has on this record, and her voice is so beautiful. It's a shame that the other tracks did not get enough attention as Love Me Not did. Love Me Not completely blew up. It's like has over a billion plays on some of these streaming services. It's crazy. But we're going to leave things at this. One more song to play, and that will be it for me. I'm going to go spend some time with all my Nerf idiots tomorrow. I'm a Nerf idiot. I'm proud of it. I'll be honest. We're a bunch of Nerf idiot, Nerf goofballs from Campus Survival Games, and we are proud of it. We had so much fun doing this for the past 5 years so that I've been a part of the club, at least. And in a roundabout way, I don't think I'd be a part of this station if it wasn't for this club, because I don't think I would have been as confident and as, like, not, like, fearless to just show up in this place and give it a shot. And now here I am. I can talk to a radio audience very, very well. Well, we're getting there. We're getting kind of closer. But I got to thank this Nerf Club, and I'm just so happy I get to go see everybody again tomorrow. It's going to be great. I'm just so excited, and hopefully I won't get sunburned like everybody else does. But I'm going to leave you guys with a nice chill song to kind of end things off here. I really appreciate all you guys listening in, as always. I am actually going to miss a couple of weeks. I'm definitely missing August 7th. That is my mom's birthday, and I'm going to go enjoy that with her. I most likely am going to miss next Friday. I am going to be packing and preparing to leave, and I do have some plans with a few buddies here. So might be a couple of weeks till you guys hear from me again. If it's not next week, I might not hear from you guys until August 14th. So I hope you guys strap in for a few weeks. I'll be back soon, don't worry. But I'm going to leave you guys with one of my favorite songs off of one of my favorite albums from Sade, Love Deluxe. I'm so happy that they are in the Rock and Roll Hall of Fame now. It's been way too long waiting for them to get in, and I'm so happy they made it. This is my favorite song from Sade, period. No questions asked, honestly. This is Kiss of Life. You're listening to WHRW 90.5 FM Binghamton. This is DJ Christoph signing off. I'll see you guys soon. Love you guys really much. Really very, very much. And take care. Just keep living your best life and just keep loving everything you do. And I'll see you guys in a couple of weeks.

0: Leslie, would you like to introduce the next segment?
1: Okay. Now it's time for Jazz plus Jazz equals Jazz. Today we have a recording of Benny Goodman played over a separate recording of Miles Davis.
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But did you know all these ideas came from the

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4: Yea, though I walk through the shadow of the valley of house, I fear no groove, for thou DJ is with me, and thy kick and thy bass, they comfort me. He prepares the dance floor for me in the presence of my friends, and he has anointed my head with classics like Dr. Love and Flowers. Surely this funky music shall follow me all the days of my life, and I shall dwell in the house of this music. When the record is weak, he restores the soul. He maketh me get down on the dance floor and groove. He leads me beside the speaker and make me move. So yea, though I walk through the shadow of the valley of house, I come to you with my hands in the air, jumping for joy, screaming and shouting, shouting and screaming. And I know everything's gonna be all right. If you believe, then touch somebody. If you believe, then grab somebody. And reach up, and reach up, and reach up, and reach up, and reach up, jump, jump, jump, jump, jump, jump, jump, jump, jump.
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2: All right, y'all, you're in tune to the Urban Hangout Suite with yours truly, DJ Unique. I kind of switched up the pace, kind of went into my R&B phase. Let me quickly run down what I just played for you. Started that set off with Eric Benet and India Arie. That one was entitled Must Be Love. Then after that, you heard from Earth, Wind, and Fire featuring Lucky Day. That one was entitled You Want My Love. And then after that, you heard from the very talented Miss A. Marie. That one was entitled Mine. And then after that, you heard from Sade, which with No Ordinary Love. And then after that, you heard from Tamar Braxton with Change. And then I hit you with Coco Jones with Double Back. And then you heard from who I call the modern day Ashford and Simpson. This was Kindred, the Family Soul. That one was entitled For Life. Then you heard from my man Brent Fayez with Have To. And then you just got through listening to a very talented young man. He goes by the name of Avery Wilson. That one was entitled Kiss the Sky. All right, y'all, I just got to take another quick pause for the cause, but I will be back with continuous music for you and for yours, so make sure you keep it locked and tuned in to 90.5 WHRW Binghamton. Of course, you are listening to Free Format Radio at its finest. 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
1: All right, y'all, you're in tune to the Urban Hangout Suite with yours truly, DJ Unique. You just got through listening to a classic from the legendary Prince. That one was entitled Purple Rain. Started that set off with the very talented and lovely Ledisi. That one was entitled Love You Too. Then after that, you heard from Kenya Vaughn with Summer. And then you heard from Beyonce with 1+1. And then after that, you heard from a very talented and beautiful Miss Victoria Monet. That one was entitled Let Me. And then after that, you heard from One More with Mine. And then you heard from Bruno Mars and Anderson .Paak. They are Silk Sonic. That one was entitled Leave the Door Open. And then after that, you heard a double play from Teyana Taylor with Hard Part featuring Lucky Day. And then you heard from Teyana Taylor again with Better Roses. Then after that, you heard from Lizzen with Sweet Thing, Let's Work It Out. And then you heard from LMA with Tell Her. You heard from Meta featuring the Free Nationals with Through the Night. You heard a new single from the very talented Miss Thames. That one was entitled What You Need. And like I said earlier, I finished that set off with the legendary Prince with his big hit entitled Purple Rain. All right, y'all, that is going to do it for me tonight. It is my time to get on up out of here. I need to go home and get some sleep. Until next time, make sure you keep it locked and tuned in to 90.5 WHRW Binghamton. Peace. I am out.
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1: 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She talks the midnight train, go with her anywhere. Does the city boy, born with reasons of the choice? She talks the midnight train, go with her anywhere. Oh, dear, the spooky room. Oh, why did she...
2: Oh my God, that is amazing.
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1: All right, and we'd also like to thank DJ Puffy, or whatever his name is. DJ Fluffy? Fluffy. Fluffyhead. We love him, even though we don't know his name.
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If you go out into the wilderness, always be sure to check for ticks. 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It is very dangerous. If you happen to find yourself with a tick, be sure to contact your doctor. Lyme disease is no joke. 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

0: Leslie, would you like to introduce the next segment?
1: 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Now it's time for Jazz plus Jazz equals Jazz. Today we have a recording of Benny Goodman played over a separate recording of Miles Davis.
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The Heritage Department has every type of beat. It's got Drake-type beats. It's got Logic-type beats. And it's even got microwave-type beats.

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1: The Broome County Health Department says,
2: women need regular pap tests to protect themselves from cervical cancer. 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How was that?
1: Frightening.

0: Leslie, would you like to introduce the next segment?
1: 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Now it's time for Jazz plus Jazz equals Jazz. Today we have a recording of Benny Goodman played over a separate recording of Miles Davis.
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0: It's 15 degrees below zero. 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
1: Here, Rasta, what do you think you can rascal me? I understand that writers and people in the press are very interest concerned about my health. I want to say thank you for your interest and that I'll be all right and I'll be back on the road again in 1981. Recording, performing with the fans we love. Beautiful. You know, Bob talking to you, don't have no doubt. 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

0: Oh yeah, Livingston Taylor with his version of Over the Rainbow from the album of the same name. He did three albums to start his recording career for the Capricorn Records label, and those are the ones. I mean, if you're a fan of Livingston, those are the three albums that you must track down. There's just something about the way that they were put together, the quality of the music and the songwriting, seeing everything kind of right in its place. After that, dare I say, went in a tad more commercial direction, but never faltered as a live performer, that's for sure. Livingston Taylor, somewhere. We don't know where or when, but it's Over the Rainbow. And before that, Aretha Franklin from the 30 Greatest Hits album, Daydreaming from Aretha. Soft Machine from Soft Machine 7. Very contemplative, meditative kind of tune called Carol Ann. Tribesman from their one and only album. I think Tribesman was based in England. They did an album called Street Level back in the day, and that was it. I think that was the sum total of their recording career, but that album contained a song called The Tribe, which I always had had some kind of affinity for sure, what they're talking about, the singing, the playing. It's all right there. Tribesman, The Tribe. Lincoln Thompson and the Rosses from their first album, which was called Humanity, and a tune that just lays it all out there. Unconventional people with their unconventional minds doing injustices in the world. My, my, how things have changed. Lincoln Thompson and the Rosses. Bob Marley and the Wailers from Exodus, Natural Mystic. Joan Baez from In Concert Volume 2, Fenario, or as it's also known, Peggy O. Probably goes by other names too. That's from her live concerts done in 1963 in the day. Joan Baez. And right before that, Bob Dylan. Originally included on the Greatest Hits Volume 2 album. Since then, I think that entire show has been made available. But I think that was from the Town Hall. I think it was Town Hall in New York City, April 1963. One of his greatest early compositions, Tomorrow Is a Long Time. George Winston from the Autumn album. That's the one that was kind of my introduction to the solo piano work of Mr. Winston. Quite a beautiful album. Just still has that, I don't know, has that aura about it. Just puts you in a mood that's better than a lot of the moods that are floating around here in the world today. But George Winston from that album did Longing / Love on the piano. Derek and the Dominoes from the Layla release, I Am Yours. Eric at his most heartfelt, for sure. The Supremes and the Temptations. The album's just called The Supremes Join the Temptations. And who's going to argue? I'm going to make you love me. Diana and the Temptations just having a love fest. And why not, really? Doug Somm from an album he did called Hell of a Spell, doing the old standard I'll Take Care of You. I've heard many versions of that song. That's one of the greatest for sure, by the man from Texas, Doug Somm. Tanya Gardner, her big hit Heartbeat, which was originally on a 12-inch 45 in the salad days of 12-inch vinyl releases, one of the greatest of all those. They came out around 1979-ish. Heartbeat from Tanya Gardner. Diana Ross and Marvin Gaye from the album Diana and Marvin. Yes, indeed. My Mistake. Percy Sledge from the best of Percy Sledge, When a Man Loves a Woman. Steel Pulse. Don't Give In. That was originally a B-side of a 45 from around 1980. And when they finally put out the Steel Pulse Island Records anthology, you can get it on that compilation. Don't Give In from Steel Pulse. Bob Dylan again, Tangled Up in Blue, the New York City session version, recorded on September 16th, 1974. And originally, that was on the Bootleg Series Volumes 1 through 3. But eventually, if you get the box, More Blood, More Tracks, you can get all the versions of all the tunes from one of his finer albums, definitely. Bernie Lyon, guy who I think is from France, put out a 45, 12-inch 45, 1979. The A-side was his version of Eleanor Rigby. Eleanor Rigby done in a very authentic roots rock style. All the better for it. Bernie, great singer. That's about it. WHOW Binghamton, 90.5. We're sitting in for Chris this morning. He's elsewhere engaged and having a wonderful time. I hope it's going to be a nice day out there for any kind of music outside or inside. Hopefully it will be outside. So we wish him safe journeys and good times with people in 2026. Not to be trifled with. Good times with people here in this year. Yeah, that's about it. Got some messages here at WHOW 90.5. And then after that, we'll have some more music.
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0: Started out with the blues because I had been abused. So I created medicine to ease the pain so I wouldn't go insane. I found a way to heal my soul in spite of what I was being told. I created a new world of sound to pick me up when I was down. You see, I have a relationship with God, so creating spirituals isn't odd. It is as natural as the land for me to try and understand why every day I'm crucified. But my dreams won't be denied. I sang and prayed the day would come when I'd be shining like the sun. I gave the world a song that everyone could sing along. I am the living faith. Dreams come true, you don't have to wait. Everyone wants to sing like me. I guess they think it will set them free. So I created ragtime when money made us poor.
1: 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Music.
0: Then I created jazz and opened a brand new door. I was Joplin and Satchmo, creative geniuses of my day, creating sounds to enhance the moment of what we're trying to say. I am the master of sound. The whole world hears me well. The love I share is clear. I'm the soundtrack of heaven, not from hell. Through my music, I could take you to a place where life is bliss, and all that I've created, I have

0: Yes, that is Wendy Waldman, her very first album, simply called Love Has Got Me, and Pirate Ships is the name of that song. I think I remember reading somewhere back when that her father, who was a very skilled arranger, had a lot of experience with music and orchestras, did a lot of the most beautiful arrangements of the songs that she wrote on that album. Pirate Ships, certainly. What a beautiful arrangement of a tune. Wendy Waldman, yes indeed. Grateful Dead from the Mars Hotel. Let Me Sing Your Blues Away, the one time that Keith Gottschall got to write and sing a song on one of their albums. And it was even performed live, I think maybe once or twice. Not very often, but pretty good tune right up there. Fits right in on that album. Let Me Sing Your Blues Away. Please, let me. And Bob Dylan and the Band from the Complete Basement Tapes, which if you're a fan of Bob Dylan and the Band, you must hear everything, including, I think, there are like six CDs, I believe, and the sixth CD is the songs that were considered almost unlistenable, but somehow they managed to salvage like a CD's worth of tunes where the engineering, let us say, left something to be, below normal recording engineering expectations. But not on that, though. That was Quinn the Eskimo, take two, from the Complete Basement Tapes, Bob Dylan and the Band. And right before that, one of Bob's great songs, The Wicked Messenger, done by the Black Keys. What a ripping version of The Wicked Messenger from the soundtrack of the movie I'm Not There. There have been many tributes and versions of Bob Dylan tunes, but the ones that were done for that particular soundtrack, in my estimation, right up there with some of the finer renditions of Bob's songs. The Wicked Messenger. The Almond Joys, who are indeed one of the earlier incarnations of the Allman Brothers. This is a pre-Allman Brothers Band stuff, which you can find on the box set Dreams, which is pretty essential. If you're a fan, even if you're not a fan, just a great, great collection. The Almond Joys doing their version of the Yardbirds' Shapes of Things. Always liked that song. And right before that, The Shape of Things to Come from Dub Colossus, their album Addis to Omega is the name of the album. The dub organizer for that band, Nick Page, also known as Count Dubula, sadly passed away not that long ago. And really, he was the heart and soul. I think there might have been one posthumous collection that came out or will be coming out, but he was the driving force of that band, Dub Colossus. So there you go. That was that. And right before that, Seyoun Kuti with special guest Carlos Santana, the title track of Seyoun's album Black Times. Carlos Santana ripping it up. Some latter-day Carlos soloing, just has lost nothing, really. When he wants to let it rip, he just goes for it, and really aids and abets Seyoun Kuti on that song, the title track, Black Times. From Fatoumata Jawara, one of her earlier albums now, the Fenfo, or in parentheses, if you will, Something to Say. That's the name of the album. And Ouyanye was the name of that tune, Fatou Jawara from Mali, who was really carrying the torch now for the Wassalou singers and pop artists in general from Mali. She's crossing over into much more R&B kind of pop-oriented music these days, especially on her latest album, Massa. But still has the feeling. I mean, it's African pop. It's Afro pop. They used to call it Afro pop. I don't know what they're calling it now, but she's a good writer, good singer, great guitarist, great performer, and can command a stage. Let's put it that way. Watch the videos if you don't believe me, but she's got the presence. And that was that from Fenfo, her album Fenfo. Ooh, Yan, Yay. Amadou and Mariam from their album La Confusion. That's not L.A. Confusion, although that would work as a title for sure. Jara or Diara, however you want to pronounce it. Amadou and Mariam from Mali, also one of the great duos ever to come out of that country for sure. Charlie Chamberlain and John Hartford. There was an album that Charlie Chamberlain did, which never actually even got an official release. But Charlie Chamberlain was a kind of a bluegrass musician who dabbled in electronica. And on his album, the one and only album that I've ever seen or been aware of that he put out, did a duet there with John Hartford called Long Hot Summer Days. Some of the most psychedelic bluegrass you're probably going to get anywhere, for sure. Charlie and John. Pete Townsend from Who Came First? Time is passing. It is. Time is passing. Miles Davis from the In a Silent Way box. It's about that time. The pre-LP version. Of course, once Miles recorded those sessions, the electric sessions especially, the tapes went to Teo Massaro. Teo did his edits, and the Teo edits were what you actually heard come out on the albums. But once you get the box sets, then you can hear what Miles was doing pre-editing, pre-Teo Massaro editing. So you heard It's About That Time, the pre-LP version. The Last Poets from an album called Understand What Black Is. That was The Music, Running It Down, the history of The Music. Bob Marley and the Wailers from an album called B Is for Bob, which is remixes done in child's style. It's a children's album, they say. But from that you heard the B Is for Bob version of jamming. Taj Mahal from the album Evolution, the most recent great, great album. Taj and his Steel Pan band, great, one of the greatest groups he worked with for sure. And that was Southbound with the Hammer Down. Allman Brothers from the Brothers and Sisters album, Southbound. And Doc Watson, the title track of his album, Southbound. Three different songs, all with a southern accent, I would say, here at WHOW Binghamton 90.5. After these messages, we're going to have some more. Let's have some more.
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3: Good evening, sir. Welcome to the only nice motel in town. How long will you be with us?
4: Just for tonight.
3: Ah, very well, sir. You'll find it's very clean here. Just fill out this card.
4: Oh, thanks. Oh, look, it's dirty. Somebody's already used it. There's a name on it.
3: That's all right.
4: Well, I couldn't get you to believe my name is Mr. and Mrs. John Smith, could I?
3: Well, of course you could. It's nice to have you with us, Mr. and Mrs. Smith. Front!
5: Hey, huh? Aren't you Mr. and Mrs. John like Smith from any town, USA?
4: Hello.
6: I'm Joe, boy, and this here's Ed.
4: Hey, I'm not really Mr. and Mrs. John Smith.
6: Well, that's okay. I'm not Joe.
5: Yeah? And he's not Ed. Oh. Hey, fella, how about bending a couple in the doodah rolls? If you catch my meaning,
6: if you get my drift.
4: Thanks, fellas, but I'm kind of tired. Hey, desk clerk, can I have my key, please?
7: Sure. What about

0: things.
1: Yes, we've got a lot of everything in this land of ours.
2: And a lot of places to put it in.
3: And maybe that's where you fit in. Mr. and Mrs. John Q. Smith from Anytown, USA. Come on, big fella. Take this guitar, put on this wide belt and work shirt, and tell it like it was.
4: Give me that guitar. All right, everybody. It's a little song. Now, thank you very much. A little song I learned upstream in prison one day. Everybody sing along now. Ready now? This land is made of mountains. This land is made of mountains. This land is made of mud. This land is made of mud. This land has lots of everything. This land has lots of everything. For me and Elmer Fudd. For me and Elmer Fudd. This land has lots of trousers. This land has lots of trousers. Mousers. This land.

0: Mark. Thank you very, very much. Thank you. Thank you.
1: Stop!
2: It wasn't always like that.
3: No, first they had to come from little towns with strange names like
4: Smegma,
2: Spasmodic,
3: Frog, and the far-flung Isles of Langerhands.
5: But who were they?
6: We were small, angry men with hairy faces and burning feet. We were running away from poverty, intolerance, and the law
7: army. And the army.
8: And we took to them.
9: And they took to us.
8: And what do you think they took?
10: Oil from Canada, gold from Mexico, geese from the neighbor's backyard, boom, boom. Corn from the Indians, tobacco from the Indians, Dakota from the Indians, New Jersey from the Indians, New Hampshire from the Indians, New England from the Indians, New Delhi from the Indians.
11: Indonesia for the Indonesians!
12: Yes, Veterans Day.
2: But we couldn't do it alone.
13: Now we needed the hope, the faith, the prayers, the fears.
14: The sweat, the pain, the boils, the tears.
13: The broken bones.
14: The broken homes.
13: The total degradation of...
5: Who?
15: You, the little guy.
2: And across him all, we flung one shining steel rail.
16: Rockefeller.
2: One shining steel rail. From sea to mighty sea, from coast to mighty coast, from Bangor all the way to mighty Maine. So how about that, Mr. Smarty Pants Communist? Mr. College Professor, Mr. Beatnik, Mr. Hippie. What have you done for me lately?
5: Well, I...
3: Mr. and Mrs. Smith, go to the people. Ask the hands that serve the machines of America.
17: Hey,
3: ask these thousands of folks here who wouldn't say no to yesterday or yes instead of knowing it all.
18: Ask the postman.
19: Hi, Mr. Smith.
18: Ask the mailman.
19: Hi, Mr. Smith.
18: Ask the milkman. White with foam.
3: Ask the cop on the corner.
2: Ask the cop in the grocery store.
3: Ask the cop in the woodpile.
2: Ask the cop on the rooftop.
3: Ask that cop that's knocking at your back door.
2: Ask him.
5: Mr. Policeman, what makes America great?
20: It's candied apples and ponies with dapples you can ride all day. It's girls with pimples and cripples with dimples that just won't go away. It's spicks and wops and niggers and kites with noses as long as your arm. It's micks and chinks and gooks and geeks and honkies who never left the farm.
2: That's America, buddy. Just remember, Abraham Lincoln didn't die in vain. He died in Washington, D.C.
21: Alan, you want to read your pioneer poem that America hardly knows about?
22: Well, I don't know. I was thinking maybe what, seeing as I'm here, you know what I'll read, Gregory?
21: Your mother's poem?
22: No, I'm going to read
21: that. I would
22: love
21: you to say something very beautiful about
22: Death to Van Gogh's ear.
21: Yes.
22: To say something beautiful about what?
21: No, it's all right. To clear it up.
22: About, beautiful about what?
21: I think about us and what they've been saying is making us like, you know, a bunch of idiots. But I think that there is
22: Well, let the poetry speak.
21: Let the poetry speak.
22: Yeah.
21: All right.
22: The normal order, since I've been reading literary poems, I would next have read Apollinaire's Grave, an ode on Apollinaire's Grave, but I don't...
21: Your name?
22: Ginsberg speaking again.
21: Mr. Vaisup.
22: Ginsberg speaking again. Am I loud enough? Or shall I move this in? No,
21: go
22: just
21: ahead,
22: don't touch
21: please.
22: Anything. Okay. But no time, so I'm now going to read a four-page poem called Death to Van Gogh's Ear. Dedicated.

0: Related to the United States in the year 1959. Poet is priest. Money has destroyed the soul of America. Congress has broken through to the precipice of eternity, and the president has built a war machine which will vomit and rear up Russia out of Kansas. The American century betrayed by a mad cabinet which no longer sleeps with its wife. Franco has murdered Lorca, the fairy son of Whitman, just as Mayakovsky committed suicide to avoid Russia, just as Hart Crane, that distinguished Platonist, committed suicide to cave in the wrong side of America, just as millions of tons of human wheat were burned in secret caverns under the White House, while India starved and screamed and ate mad dogs full of rain, and mountains of eggs were reduced to powder and burned in the halls of Congress, and no God-fearing man will walk there again because of the stink of the rotten eggs of eternity. And the Indians of Chiapas continue to gnaw their vitaminless tortillas, and the Aborigines of Australia gibber in the eggless wilderness, and the Chinese have no eggs, and the Chinese poets have no eggs, and the paintings of France fall apart for lack of eggs, and I rarely have an egg for my breakfast, though my work requires infinite eggs to come to birth in eternity, and eggs should be eaten or given to their mothers, and the grief of the countless chickens of America is expressed in the screaming of her comedians over the radio. Now Detroit has built a million automobiles of rhinestones and phantoms, but I walk, and the Orient walks with me, all Africa walks, sooner or later North America will walk, and my father has bankrupted himself and missed a trip to Asia for a new model which will break down in 2 years in disgust, and now we will never fly to the moon in his lifetime. As we have driven the Chinese angel from out our door, so now he will drive us from the golden door of the future. And we have not cherished pity on Tanganyika. And Einstein was cursed for murmuring heavenly politics. And the immortal chaplain has been driven from our shores with a rose in his teeth. We wanted his money back, taxes on his genius, and put him on trial for getting laid. And Bertrand Russell also got laid and was driven from New York before the war. And the virgin Allen Ginsberg was expelled from Columbia on the mere suspicion of getting laid. And a secret conspiracy by the Catholic Church in the basement of Congress has denied the use of contraceptive to the unceasing masses of India. And nobody publishes a word that is not the cowardly robot ravenings of a depraved mentality. And the day of the revolution of the true literature of the American body will be the day of revolution publication, the revolution of the sexy lamb, the only bloodless revolution that will give away corn. The Thieves' Journal by Genet will improve honesty on Madison Avenue. Lady Chatterley's Lover will improve relations in suburban bedrooms. Tropic of Cancer will make for honesty in English departments. Lord Rochester will save Broadway from its tragedy. DeSade amuse Iowa. And the heroine of Lao Tse and the sixth patriarch is punished by the electric chair. But the poor sick junkies have nowhere to lay their heads. And the geniuses of our government have invented a cold turkey cure for addiction as obsolete as the defense early warning radar system. I am the defense early warning radar system. I see nothing but bombs. I am not interested in preventing Asia from being Asia. And the governments of Russia and Asia will rise and fall, but Russia and Asia will not fall. And the government of America will also fall, but how can America fall? I doubt if anyone will really fall anymore except governments. Fortunately, all governments will fall. The only ones which won't fall are the good ones, and the good ones don't yet exist. But they have to begin existing. They exist in my poems. They exist in the death of the Russian and American governments. They exist in the death of Hart Crane and Mayakovsky. Now is the time for prophecy without death as a consequence. The universe will ultimately disappear. England has invented a panacea for junkies, and marijuana is a benevolent narcotic, but J. Edgar Hoover prefers his deathly scotch. McCarthy was always a hallucination. And the intellectuals will invent mightier bombs than Russia, while Hollywood will rot on the windmills of eternity, Hollywood whose movies stuck in the throat of God. Yes, Hollywood will get what it deserves. Time. Now the Pentagon is building a domed bomb-proof storage house for souls, a committee of secrets demanding millionfold bankruptcy to raise up a carnivorous windmill at Los Alamos to outmonster the billions of Asia. History will make this poem prophetic and its awful silliness a hideous spiritual music. I have the moan of doves and the feather of ecstasy. Man cannot long endure the hunger of the cannibal abstract. War is abstract. The world will be destroyed. But I will die only for poetry. That will save the world. Industrialists are hysterical freaks. The monument to Sacco and Vanzetti not yet financed to ennoble Boston. The natives of Kenya tormented by idiot conmen from England. South Africa in the grip of the white fool. Korea belongs to Korea. Germany happy without bombs. Vachel Lindsay, Secretary of the Interior. Poe, Secretary of Imagination. Pound, Secretary of Economics. And Kra belongs to Kra. And Pukti to Pukti. Cross-fertilization of Bloch and Artaud. Atomic fission will warm the Malthusian heart of the West. Sudan irrigated. Beauty cities in Sahara. Van Gogh's ear on the currency. No more propaganda for monsters. Money is the monster pet. And poets should stay out of politics or become monstrous. I have become monstrous with politics. Undoubtedly the Russian poet equally monstrous in his secret notebook. For Russia belongs to Russia, Hungary to Hungary. Tibet should be left alone. These are obvious prophecies. America will be destroyed. Let the Russian poets struggle with Russia. America should send Russia poets. And Whitman warned against our being the fabled damned of nations. Where was Theodore Roosevelt after he sent out therapeutic storm warnings from his castle in Camden? Where was the Congress when at last I read the prophetic books of Whitman? Where was Wall Street when Vachel Lindsay announced the doom of money, the doom of the gory, financial, sadistic mouth of gold? Where were the whites when Williams denounced the bureaucracy against immigration of the Chinese weary? Were they listening to our ravings in the locker rooms of Bickford employment offices? Did they bend their ears to the moans of my soul when I struggled with statistics of market research in the forum at Rome? No, they were fighting in fiery offices, on carpets of heart failure, screaming and bargaining with destiny, fighting the skeleton with sabers, muskets, buck teeth, indigestion, bombs of larceny, whoredom, rockets, pederasty, back to the wall to build up their wives and apartments, lawns, suburbs, fairydoms, cutthroats for the sake of a television set, Puerto Ricans crowded for massacre on 15th Street for the sake of an imitation Chinese modern refrigerator, the elephants of mercy murdered for the sake of an Elizabethan birdcage, millions of agitated fanatics in the bug house for the sake of the screaming soprano of industry, money, money, money, shrieking mad celestial money of illusion, money coined from nothing, starvation, suicide, leprous money made of machines, money of failure, money of death, money against eternity, and eternity's strong mills coin out vast paper of illusion. Time to rescue America from the manufacturers of money, soapers, toothpaste apes in the television set, deodorizers in hypnotic chairs with eyes of dimes, isolational petroleum mongers in Texas, jet plane streaks among the clouds, sky riders in the face of divinity, fanged butchers of hats and shoes, all owners, owners, owners, with their obsession on the property of vanishing selfhood and their long editorials on the fence of the screaming Negro attacked by the ants crawled out of the front page, makers of history, machinery of a mass electrical dream, lay the burnt sore baby of life at her office door, the war-creating whore of Babylon, bellowing over capitals and academies. Therefore, I prophesy the fall of America, the fabled damned of nations, as prophesied in 19th century, America to be swallowed by oblivion with all created things.
1: Is there light in that poem, Alan? I say there's light.
0: Yeah, sure, there's light. There's the light of Whitman's democratic vistas.
1: No, I mean, but light in the saving and all that. I don't...
0: Yes, because of the comedy. Yeah. See, like, the great light of the poem is... History will make the poem prophetic, and its awful silliness a hideous spiritual music.
1: Good.
0: I have the moan of doves and the feather of ecstasy.
1: Yeah, I'd say that. It's got to be light.
0: Yeah, I'm glad I read that here. It's the first time I've ever read that aloud. How much time do we have?

sells cars for a living. He's not the taking kind, he's the giving. He likes his women real firm and real tight. Bill don't like no conversations, small talk or consultations. He don't want no long relations, just one night.

0: Oh, yeah. Oh, yeah. Booker T. Booker T. Jones. Not the WWE's Booker T. Much older Booker T. Jones. He's 81, heading towards 82. Thankfully, still with us here in this this dimension, this weird dimension that we're inhabiting at the current moment. From the Booker T. and the MGs album, That's the Way It Should Be. Slip Sliding is the name of that song. And we also heard from Paul Simon from There Goes Rhymin' Simon. Cautionary tune for our times. Learn How to Fall. Dire Straits from their second album, which was called Communique. Single-Handed Sailor, the original band, Dire Straits. J.J. Cale from an album called Closer to You, Hard Love. Robert Palmer, an album, his third album, I believe, called Some People Can Do What They Like. From that was Hard Head. And directly before that, Hard Headed Woman from Cat Stevens, the album, the Teva the Tillerman album. From Joni Mitchell's Shadows and Light, live recording, live 1979 recordings. With the band that included Pat Metheny. You got to hear Pat's solo preceded by Amelia. Both of those at the Santa Barbara County Bowl. I don't know what it's called now, but September 1979, that's what it was called. Joni Mitchell with a hearty assist there from Pat Metheny. Richie Havens recorded at the old Cellar Door in Washington, D.C. in 1970. Doing The Night They Drove Old Dixie Down. B.B. King, his album Indianola, Mississippi Seeds. Two songs from that album, Hummingbird, ably assisted there by Leon Russell. You can really tell when Leon is pounding away, very distinctive sound, and really suited B.B. King quite well for that album. Pretty great B.B. King album, Indianola, Mississippi Seeds, Hummingbird, and Nobody Loves Me But My Mother, B.B. King, for sure. Stevie Wonder from Talking Book, Looking for Another Pure Love. Stevie Wonder, aided and abetted right there by Jeff Beck. Jeff gets a chance to stretch out a bit on that song. More power to Jeff and Stevie, for sure. Ziggy Marley and the Melody Makers from an album called Free Like We Want to Be. Keep On was that tune. Ijah Man from an album he did called Gemini Man. That's kind of a latter-day version, a reprise, if you will, of a song from his very first album. And on the first album was Jah Heavy Load. Here it's called I've Got to Carry Jah Heavy Load, Ijah Man. Bob Marley and the Wailers from Naughty Dread, Forever and Ever, classic. It couldn't get any more classic, for sure. Rebel Music, 3 o'clock, Roadblock. Allen Ginsberg from the box set, Holy Soul Jelly Roll. Poem recorded in Washington, D.C., February 27th, 1959. Death to Van Gogh's Ear, Allen Ginsberg. And finally, the Firesand Theater, their second album, which was How Can You Be in Two Places at Once When You're Not Anywhere at All? You heard Vacancy, No Vacancy, and Lonesome American Choo Choo. Firesand Theater, right here at WHOW Binghamton, 90.5. After these messages, I have just a tiny bit more to fill in the blanks here, fill in the empty space normally would have been occupied by the robot, but in case you're having a tough time telling, it's actually a human being here. Could be a very clever Cylon. We don't know. Maybe a couple of years from now it will be. I don't know. But right now, 90.5 FM, WHOW, Binghamton.
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3: Ah, yes. The humpback whales. And I have a little extra time. I played, not that long ago, I played Side A of the Firesign Theater 1972 album, Not Insane. Side A is called Not Insane. Side B is called Not Responsible. And maybe in previous decades, previous centuries, I would have considered it too radical, too confusing an album to play on the air. For any reason, but in 2026, hey, you know, they sound like almost like the voice of sanity itself. So Firesign Theater are gonna entertain you and hopefully not too confusing of a way. And if you've read some Shakespeare, it will come in handy, let me tell you. Anybody who can read above the proverbial sixth grade level will probably have more fun with this side of Not Insane, the Not Responsible side from the Firesign Theater.
4: Turning the tables on us, like usual. Oh, yeah, here we are, taking the A-train. Getting off at our F-stop.
5: Recently,
6: this is over. Well,
7: violin.
6: I'm hoping we can raise your shadow now.
5: Your call. Only get a violin when he can't watch a TV.
8: Big eye.
5: So, I put him in a garage all the time with a machine.
9: Let the play begin! Ah, what a wonderful supper! But alas, Friar Beppo, my fatal hour draws nigh. Still no word from my bastard nephew Edmund.
10: Oh, master, master, do not trouble yourself over that bastard, your son.
9: Nephew.
11: Yes. Gesundheit.
9: What?
11: Ah, Nickel, I was forced to assume this stupid disguise because your niece, my cousin, did refuse to bar me out from your rooms. I hear you are ill. Well, so am I.
9: Well, we'll speak of that anon.
11: And on and on and on, and so farewell. I'll see you in the bar.
9: Wait! Before I sink into that silly sleep of sleeps that comes upon me, I must needs confess an awful secret. Come, lift up your doublet and bend over. Know thou, Edmund Dantès, you are not an orphan foundling as you think, but the true and rightful heir to the vast and weighty fortune. of the count of... And thus, to flavor my good fortunes, I'll send him off to heaven to be my brother's keeper, and thus to keep the better's best myself. Eddie, my love! Here's drink for you!
11: Ah, sweet uncle! Here's drink for you!
9: It won't be long now. E'en now the venom rushes to his head. Death's knocking at his door, and yet he smiles. He'll drop like a stone.
11: No funny, fell right over. What, dead drunk, sir? Are you drunk, sir? Sir, are you drunk? What, dead drunk?
9: Huh? Nate dead?
11: Where be his mirths? His smile is smiles that fell like leaden farts upon the stain. Oh, piteous man, he's gone, he's gone. They've left me groatless to seek the secret signal of my secret birth. I'll take some speed and beat the Queen of Perth.
9: Don't!
11: Aha! Quelle surprise! C'est ma fiancée, ma cousine Marie. I've been saving this little pecker for thee.
9: Unbeknownst to you, Edmond Dantes. I am your twin brother, Edmund! Edmund!
7: Ah!
9: about your dad?
11: My father's ghost.
9: Not a ghost, neither.
11: Not my father.
9: Yes. My son.
11: I am your son.
9: I am your father. But wait, I've proof. Read what is writ upon your dagger's dirk, the twin to mine.
11: Speaking of this rusty plastic dagger I've carried my sight since birth.
9: The very same. Read what is writ thereon and weep.
11: Ja, sharpness named it. I am he of whom he speaks. That's proof enough for me and me.
9: And then we are agreed. Come, let us seal our secret kinship with a kiss.
11: Mother!
9: Fuck, what?
11: Oh, oh, oh. I am but hurt. Me too.
9: There's nothing left to say.
11: And no one's left to write an ending to this dumbass play.

0: Sweat it out, Mr. Young Guy.
1: Over this door.
0: I'll be back, food.
2: How am I to be not insane while suffering terrific torment of a radio prison? Oh, Mickey-san, my topless flower of Toiko delight, oh baby, where are you now? Do you take a fast tube train to International Atomic Occupation of Bandit Police Headquarters to a weeping, implore, arrogant lieutenant of Bradshaw for my immediate withdrawal from this dangerous exposition? Oh, don't know how much a tough guy detective can now take in of it be! Oh, keeping a cool, young guy! A new character enter!
3: Yes! Young guy find himself trapped in a radio prison under Nicoban Neranese restaurant on the number one street. And... oh, what worse, a barrel full of deadly Ajinomoto set to go off at end of meal. Now, new character enter. Oh, who is they? Tomorrow, all same time revealed on next speedy chapter of Young Guy, Muno Detective! Okay, now everybody unrelax with warmest or personal or ease the scary part of show, Puzzle Box.
4: Young guy.
5: Tony picked that up. Hi, Mr. Announcer. Hi, kids.
3: Okay, young guy, you look ready for first Retta from Fanatic Young Arista.
5: Oh, you bet. Mickey, where Retta from?
6: Hey, this little postmark deep space. Little Bobby Bunny, 15-year-old, say got tough riddle question for you.
7: A letter from a rabbit? I'm gonna take the letter down to hindquarters for psychoanalysis.
3: Oh, stand back, Bradshaw. Rodonodo programmed for female defense.
5: Oh, Mickey, what the little Bobby want to know?
6: Bobby asked Mr. Question he first read carved into Great War of Mars. Why does a porridge bird lay his egg in air?
7: Sounds like a trick to me, Fudge.
5: Oh, yes, an old trick puzzle. So happens we finally answer it tomorrow next show.
7: Oh, yeah? Oh.
3: Now, everybody go away. Okay, so. Come back and listen to a new adventure called Dream Monster Egg Fool Young Guy.
5: Boy, this exciting episode star, of course, me, Hideo Gumpa Jr., and my dangerous pals as...
8: How are you gonna get out of here?
6: You take a speedy cruiser boat?
3: You take a river of mountain skis?
8: You gonna turn on a siren?
5: Stop torturing me! I'm Young Guy, Motor Detective!
6: Oh, Young Guy! Oh, gosh, you back! Worried feeling!
9: Now, baby, don't be crying! Now I'm out and wishing I had a drink. Where my butler, Roto Noto?
10: Oh, here, boss. It's a hurdy-gurdy hour. Have a special motor fluid gimlet.
9: Oh, thank God.
10: Say, what happened at our prison today?
9: Oh, Lieutenant Bradshaw, you know, of Motor Official Cops. He's sniffing up our riddle secret, I think.
6: Oh, young guy, like little tears, my terrific feelings for it, like little flowers.
9: Oh, yes.
10: What is it we about to be doing, boss? We are taking motorcycle? We taking Adam bus? Ooh. We stepping in a speedy cruiser boat? Ooh. Do we have a time to take a fast train?
9: Oh. Don't be torturing me! You see, in a radio prison, they wash a brain of this unfortunate. Hanging up in a strong,
4: Seagull wind now to dry. But a maiden, upon taking it into her warm kitchen, finds Ona not there.
6: Huh? Pretty words, but come to conclusion, beloved.
9: Terrible decision-making factor, absent from brain.
6: No, imprecations many, oh terrible. Which motor are we about to be riding in?
9: Not to be torturing me.
6: Oh, boss,
10: new character enter. Announcing a Lieutenant Brad Shaw, Atomic Occupational Forces. Hop.
6: Oh, young guy, now we only take familiar ride to Radio Prison.
11: Okay, guy, this is putting every little piece of the puzzle in now. It was you, young guy, who was snooping in official business. Did the trick of Radio Prison. Is it so funny now? Do you see?
7: What?
11: Now, I know where dream monsters come from. What is Glutamoto horror of Toiko besides total fiendish quality of you brain? They all you. Glutamoto dumb everything. This is not bad enough? Yes. There is also Gorgonzola the cheese monster.
12: Taking it easy, man. Let's be keeping cool and casual. How am I to be an atom monster, Lieutenant Bradshaw, when, just to keep it still for a moment, you name Bradshaw.
11: Yeah.
12: What Brad stand for?
11: Bernard.
12: Oh, my gosh. You, George Bernard Shaw, famous author and literary smart guy.
6: Oh, young guy, you figured all out.
10: I see, boss. Brad Shaw say many time he on the side of right.
11: That's right.
10: That because he writer.
12: In obvious pun lies subtle secret Rodonoto. Writer responsible for all problems he creates.
11: Wait a minute, Fooge. You're not going to go pinning this monster rap on me. Take this.
6: Rotonoto, you knock them both out with champagne gong.
10: I wait a long time for this. No more nice guy. You go with me now, baby. I got a true ticket. To Forbidden City.
6: Oh, even President not getting there.
10: Oh, next week this show have a new name. Rotonoto, Atomic Gumshoe. And no Buddhist writers either. Okay, come on, baby. We got road to travel.
6: Oh, Roto, you're some atomic guy.
13: National Association of Funny Name Clubs of America.
14: Yeah.
13: National Spider Caucus. Yeah. League of Wing Voters. Yeah. The March 8th Laughing Words Woman Shock Team. Yeah. American Friends of the Martian Space Party. Yeah. The Morse Sugar Foundation. Yeah. That's for Beppo.
15: As the Surrealist Convention approaches its climax, it does indeed seem as if there will be a mudslide for Papoon. Isn't that right, Eric?
16: Well, of course, Walter. When there's news, there's never enough. And I think they're demonstrating that right now on Monster Island. Charles, how bad does it really look?
13: I'm sorry, I wasn't listening, Walter. What'd you say?
16: This is Eric, Charles.
13: Hello, Eric. How's Walter?
15: We're fine.
13: Oh, I wish I could say the same for the president, but he's locked himself into a truly historic one this time. His presidency on Earth nearly over, his residency on Mars nearly begun. He waits alone, strapped into the nose of the mighty rocket, the Spirit of 69.
16: Do you think he'll get away, Charles?
13: Chances are 50-50 now, Walter.
15: What?
17: This is Walter.
13: Eric?
17: This
16: yes?
17: Is Walter.
13: All of the monsters have been lulled to sleep with drugs and loud music, except for the great Glutamoto.
16: The big guy.
13: Yes, the old fellow. What a monster. But that's another story.
16: Well, what is the story there? Well,
13: my God, it's no story. It's real now, Walter. Glutamoto is on the loose, bigger than ever, and... Wait, film crews have spotted him at the bottom of Lake Adams near the Winter's Palace, and he's rumored determined to keep the president from getting off.
15: Well, thank you, Charles. We'll have you in our ear as we go now back to the convention floor where George Papoon's name is
17: at this moment being put into nomination.

0: It appears that it's all over now on the convention floor, but the shouting. And George Papoon is the man of the hour. Well, it seems to be an interruption from Monster. Is that you?
1: And Walter Anger is pulling him out of the from the light. And the final seconds, and boy, it's mad. He's snapping off high-tension wires like candy canes. It's tail is flashing on hooks. We look from here to be a total miniature village.
2: Oh, my God.
1: This is too close to be news. And there's a huge banner unfurling from his tail, and it reads, Not Insane!
3: Let us launch the Papoon Balloon!
1: Toys! The scratches on the field don't seem to affect him! He's reached the launch pad itself, and my God! He's coiling himself around the rocket like a snake! He is a snake! They're going to blast out to Mars together, Walter! The President and Glutamoto!

0: That's right. I'm Dexter Fong. Nothing will make me forget the thrill we had making funny records. Yes, my late partner Hideo Wallbanger and I, we're the men of modern comedy.
1: And today, when the satellite net is crammed with the stupid drivel of the hot humorous 100, where can a gone cat like yourself get the laughs?
2: Where can a gone cat like yourself get the laughs that you require in this day and age? We don't know. Side 2, not insane. First Line Theater. Side 2, not responsible. 1972, a hop step away from where we are right now in the timeline at this point. WHW Binghamton, we love you. We send our very, very best regards to you, and fortune, may fortune smile on the good-hearted, compassionate people of this world, the thinkers, people that are trying to like further the cause of what we quaintly used to call humanity. I know you're out there. Keep on doing what you're doing, and the robot will also keep on doing what it's doing. It never sleeps. We know. We know this for a fact.
3: Space.
2: It never sleeps.
3: Ready for war.

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0: It's 15 degrees below zero. 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
1: 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You said we couldn't do it, but we did.

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3: 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But the worst thing is, if you smoke cigarettes, you could die early. And if you die, that will cut off possibly years that you could be spending brushing your teeth. So if you smoke, you get less time to brush your teeth. So remember, but don't smoke so you can live longer to constantly brush your teeth. 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
1: All right, and we'd also like to thank DJ Puffy, or whatever his name is. DJ Fluffy? Fluffy. Fluffyhead. We love him, even though we don't know his name.
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4: And it goes a little something like this on the hook, Mike.
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1: Does the small town girl live in a lonely world? She talks the midnight train, go with her anywhere. Does the city boy, born and raised in South Detroit, she talks the midnight train, go with her anywhere? Oh, smoky room. Oh, smoke, white and sheep.
2: Oh my God, that is amazing.
3: that's perfect.
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2: 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Oh, that is the coolest thing I have ever heard.
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1: Yeah.

0: Leslie, would you like to introduce the next segment?
1: Okay. Now it's time for Jazz plus Jazz equals Jazz. Today we have a recording of Benny Goodman played over a separate recording of Miles Davis.
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0: well, tell me why you're playing the
1: record
0: then.
1: Why we're playing the record?
0: Yeah.
1: Well, I guess I would have to explain a little bit of what WHRW is. We're the only station in Binghamton that... not the only station. We're the only station that tries to meet the community's needs. The rest of the stations here are all commercial. Most of them are top 40. Some of them are country music. But we're the only station that tries to program public affairs things.
0: Like the sort of WBAI.
1: As a matter of fact, we're affiliated with them.
0: Oh, I see. I see. Oh, that's good. Yes, they're great. Well, that's great. You know, I mean, they need. I think these stations are one of the. You know, this kind of station is very important for all of us.
1: The problem is the commercial stations have all the money, and the people like us and WBAI go hungry.
0: I know, but maybe hunger will make you aware. That's maybe why you're a hip station.
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0: Headphone volume is a serious issue in this country. 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